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1: Hey, man, you said it was bottomless golf.
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1: Oh.
0: Well, probably can't play here today. Let's go to one of the other courses on the Central Coast golf card.
1: Yeah, good idea.
0: And let's get you some pants on the way.
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A Jewish man in Hungary went to his rabbi and complained, "Life is unbearable. There are 9 of us living in one room. What can I do?" The rabbi answered, "Take your goat into the room with you." The man was incredulous, but the rabbi insisted, "Do as I say and come back in a week." A week later, the man returned looking more distraught than before. "We can't stand it," he told the rabbi. "The goat is filthy and stinks. Go home and let the goat out and come back in a week." A week later, the man returned radiant, saying, "Life is beautiful. We enjoy every minute of it now that there is no goat, and only 9 of us living in one room." You see, contentment is a matter of perspective. But godliness with contentment is great gain, for we brought nothing into the world, and we can take nothing out of it. But if we have food and clothing, we will be content with that. 1 Timothy chapter 6. We celebrate God's gift of peace and contentment found in Him here at the Lompoc Church of Christ, and invite you to join us. For service times and other information, please visit our website at lompoccc.org. Come on down.

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1: 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Tom Stingray, Soul Cool, Ghost Monster, and Critical Mass will all be providing the soundtrack. 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Come on!

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